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Something strange in your neighborhood. Who you gonna call? Ghostbusters! Dal 1985, Simple Minds, Don't You Forget About Me. Don't you forget about me. Questi ed altri carichissimi 12 pollici in onda.

80, la musica più felice di sempre. 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Dal 1986, Michael Jackson, Another Part of Me. You're just another part of me. Dal 1986, Hipsway, di Honey Diff. 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The light of deep breath, let me see what I don't get. Dal 1984, Michael Jackson.